0: Mosca.
1: Strike one, your lies. 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

0: Mr. Worldwide, as I step in the room, I'm a hustler, baby. But that you knew, and tonight is just me and you, darling.
1: Thank you, DJ.
2: Sponsorem programu jest producent wody mineralnej Muszynianka z zawartością naturalnego magnezu i wapnia. 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